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5: and it was like we know to the Kuguno. Or in a number one, get you know, that yard, you know, again, I'm not going to be able to get up.
0: Hey,
5: but I'm not
0: going
5: to be able to
0: get up. Carry boom back, Ali.
5: And we're on a moon, Ali.
0: Carry the
5: article. I took over when I took a kid up from my chair.
0: Yes, sir.
5: I might only go very up when I was very uncle.
0: Carry, sir, where you boom back, Ali. I got me quite a tomb day. It's going to be so nice. I'm glad that you can put kwa kumpiro kusoka, apa kumpiro kusembayo, abila konga tumbu do mkutu kwa chuko musambo, katujunza mepava kena lede. 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
2: 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Private members bill is over identified with a given party. CPHDC over DPHZ over UPC.
1: But it cannot be a government bill.
2: No, it was it is private with identity.
1: 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Bwaita mitendera.
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1: 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You are entitled to create a private member's bill.
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0: Mulangiro Yagara Kunji, the Gasijaku Gamba Yolero.
1: But this about math about some sangue between Yaman and Chicati. What did the summer writer sets?
0: Find X.
1: Find everybody. This one single set, this one double because of it. Someone I've been Yaman would have gone saying.
0: Tell me who you am over the Neno. 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
1: X. X. Yes, boyfriend, girlfriend.
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0: Yeah,
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0: 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That is treatable blindness. 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
1: This is what
0: we are talking about. 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For example, glaucoma, pressure amazo. It's avoidable by screening only. 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
0: 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It's not the infectious. Infectious disease is the time by contact. 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
1: 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So, when I'm saying, one day, come on, nyo. Any common, yeti, or Googling, and what is the most performed surgery worldwide? Colombo such a chasin, so call it when you must you know.
0: But it can sink.
1: Cataract surgery. Guang, any common, is you know. It's so called actually common in Yonti, and sink any common. It's so called actually almost when you are in sink. Nature, tetra. 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